0: Diego.
1: Over.

0: 16 home with a... Ahead, over.
1: Up at the sector, mile post, 84.9. 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
0: Do the shover clear, so...
1: 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Temperature, 5-0 degrees out.
0: I was going to have you in the main way. What do you need over here?

Thank you.

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1: 6620. Okay.

Again, detector, mile. 6.0. Ground. 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Speed, 4, 7.

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Temperature 4.8°F. Total axles 3.76. Speed 3.7. Detector out.

Okay, yeah, no worries, I don't think so.

4.0. Northbound, no defects. Temperature 4.8. 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Detector out.

0: clear, spotting 11.
1: Well,